Hello, hello, this is Greek News Express brought to you by the Voice of Greece. Our Majorani train is driven by our sound engineer Stelios Efedakis and by myself, Hercules Kanamu. Today, and throughout the week that ends today, we return to 2025 and to the artists and albums that stood out last year in the Greek recording landscape. Welcome aboard Greek Music Express, Artist Nation, the Yield of 2025, Part 5, Folk and Traditional

deeply personal and experiential, Orestis Dada's new album addresses a familiar call to all those who live unconventionally, lonely, differently, to those outcasts who need to find their own family without having to change. These are the true lonely children that the album talks about. This is the family that Dada's is looking for. This is Orestis Dada's. All of you who are alone, come with me. We started this journey with Marisa Rizu and Amudia Tu. Next, Orestis Dada's and Marina Castrinou in a new version of famous

Savina Giannatou, Primavera and Salonico, Watersound. We're probably talking about the best album of this great group. We hear music that automatically enchants. This is truly an achievement and a jewel, even for ECM standards, which has not had a few of these in its history. What excites the most about this set of songs is that they seem like invocations to an invisible spirit, a spirit personified by nature. This personification is a deep human need from time immemorial and in all cultures. Primavera and Salonico belong more to this enchanted, pure and wild past than to today's global foolishness and despiritualization. They look far in all directions of space and time. In other words, they make great traditional music. Next, Savina Giannatou, Primavera in Salonico, and the Song of Clidoness.

The Tales of Melpomene, the sixth album for the twin siblings from Crete, Michalis and Padelis Kalogerakis. The album is rooted in the setting of poems to music, poems by Katerina Gogou, Nikos Moskovakos, Tonia Tzirita Zacharetou, Pablo Neruda, Jalaluddin Rumi, and others. The Kalogerakis brothers describe the songs very successfully as instances of visibility, anger, and love. The songs have two different appearances, one studio and one live, with recordings from the performances that they gave in the 2024-25 season at Kitaro Club, together with Martha Fridzilla.

0: τους πιστέψεις. Προβοκάτορας.
1: Now we turn to Babokoro and Opsi's album. The artistic restlessness of Babokoro on their second album introduces new musical paths to their established course, thus keeping their fans excited. They're generally driven by a creative unrest that can only have a positive effect to the final result. This is a broader artistic concern that fuels their drive forward, but also sets fire to every stable, familiar element that they themselves consider to be holding them back. Their broader flirtation with more complex musical paths is convincing, formulating an entire proposal, but it happens with a plan, so that they do not lose their own identity. Next, The Other by Babokoro.

Vangelis Hatzigiannis is a talented songwriter and performer who has begun to stand out in the contemporary Greek music scene, both as a solo name and as a member of the Hatzifra Geta band. With a unique sound that combines traditional and modern elements, he manages to create songs that touch his audience. Vangelis Hatzigiannis began his musical career at a young age, influenced by artistic and folk melodies. His lyrics draw inspiration from everyday life, human relationships, and his personal experiences. His recent album, Dzaba Ke Verese, has already attracted the attention of critics and listeners alike. It includes songs that balance between humor and social criticism, with strong lyrics and catchy melodies.

Now, let us turn to Rena Murphy and her Augustiatico, a song about August, and indeed about the entire summer. In an island-like mood, Fivos de Livorias writes the lyrics and music, while Orestes Falireas, as a producer, brings back the immobile D memories. Naturally, he merges the electronic element with traditional sounds that take us from childhood memories to the next summer love. Augustiatico is one of those songs that one puts on repeat, whether they are on the island or on the urban terrace.

Panayotis Tsiklafidis was born in Alexandroupolis and studied accounting and finance at the University of Macedonia. His love for music was strong from a young age. Thus, he started bouzouki lessons while he played in clubs in Alexandroupolis from the age of 15. Spiros Zisis was born in Corinth. He grew up close to nature and studied music in Thessaloniki. He started playing classical guitar at a young age and even began experimenting with other musical instruments as a teenager. The Yaginidis met at university in 2018 and started playing in clubs the same year. Later, they started playing music on the street. For the next 4 years, they systematically played music on the street, both in Thessaloniki and on the islands in the summer, organizing improvised tours. Through street concerts, they evolved as musicians and built a unique artistic identity. Next, Yaginidis and the cover of The Seagull.

Back to Vangelis Hatzigiannis and his Τζάμπα και Βερεσέ album. This is only the second personal album by Hatzigiannis of Hadzi Fragetta Band and includes 10 very beautiful songs of his own, plus a wonderful cover of a Papa Ioannou song that you will only find on YouTube, carrying his own music and lyrics. The album is full of gems such as The Old Song with Nefeli Fasuli, Spells, Sorcerers and Voodoo with Iulia Karapataki, and the tribute to John Carpenter with The Prince of Darkness. Basically, the entire album is very enjoyable and immediately puts the listener in the mood. Next, now that it is summer,

0: The Tales of Melpomene were first presented in June 2024 at the alternative stage of the National Opera. If you know the Kalogiarakis brothers, you also know that these two extremely talented brothers have flawlessly set both contemporary and classical poets to music. This time, the poems are signed by Michalis Ganas, Katerina Gogou, Nikos Moskovakos, Tonia Tsirita Zaharatu, Martha Fridzilla, Pablo Neruda, Jalaluddin Rumi, and Fernando Pessoa. And the result is 8 wonderful songs, fairy tales, which remind us of the beauty of poetry when we need it the most. Next, of love.
1: Όταν θροίζει ο για πάντα στην καρδιά μου επάνω σκαλιστός, κανείς δεν ξέρει τι περνώ.

band Kinithniti, which has managed to carve out an authentic path in the Greek alternative scene, released its new album titled Yinomena on May 1, 2025, a work that functions both as an artistic proposal and as a social commentary, characterized by the combination of spoken word, hip-hop, rock elements and Greek musical tradition. Kinithniti presents 10 songs that function as chapters of a poetic and political diary. Their lyrics remain direct, sharp, and deeply reflective, sometimes charged with anger, other times with hope. The album was recorded at the band's home studio in Aliveri Town and in Athens from September 2023 to May 2024. The album moves musically between instrumental arrangements and electronic passages, with strong melodies and vocal performances that serve the word without overshadowing it. Each track is carefully structured to function autonomously, but also to fit harmoniously into the overall narrative. Next, Kinithniti play Since I Was Born.

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1: Back to Babo Koro and the Opsis album. Sometimes the flow of the album takes you on prog jazz paths, other times even to harder sounds, but at the same time, tradition is also present, the lament and the grief with Babo Koro's unique artistic lens. Their album is a comprehensive proposal over what tradition can mean today. Powerful in composition, flawless in orchestration, insightful in lyrics, socially aware, detailed with depth and intelligent sound. Next, Babo Koro and the Dance of the River. Sun.

Well, with this beautiful song performed by Babo Koto, I'm afraid that the fifth and final part of our tribute to the music production of the year 2025 has come to an end. Today we listen to Greek folk, quasi-folk, and traditional songs performed by young and promising artists such as the Kalogerakis Brothers, Rena Murphy, Yaginidis Band, Vangelis Hatzigiannis, and the Kinithni Tea Band. Now it's time to tell you goodbye with a song performed by Nefeli Fasuli from the album Weird. Weird was perhaps the most interesting EP of the year, with Fasuli delivering a very fascinating psychedelic and Anadolu rock mood. From our sound engineer, Stelios Efedakis, and from myself, Hercules Kanamu, peace and love, and keep living in the miracle of Greek music.

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2: Well, good morning, good afternoon and good evening in whichever part of the world you're in. I'm Katerina Badzaki. Ελπίδα Παπουτσί on sound from Greece to the world. Here are today's top stories. Tensions are rising once again in the Black Sea. Drone attacks were reported on three oil tankers near Turkey's northern coast. All crew members are safe, while neither Russia nor Ukraine has claimed responsibility. The incident comes amid continuing strikes on shipping routes linked to the war in Ukraine. Meanwhile, Bulgaria says US military aircraft stationed in the country may remain only until the end of June, after Washington failed to approve visa-free travel for Bulgarian citizens. Prime Minister Roman Radev reaffirmed Bulgaria's commitment to NATO while also signalling frustration over the delay. Despite instability in the Middle East, Greece's economy remains resilient, according to the International Monetary Fund. The IMF forecasts growth of 1.8% for 2026, driven by investment and reforms, though it warns rising energy prices and geopolitical tensions remain risks. In energy news, American giant Chevron has requested a 70% stake in offshore hydrocarbon exploration west of Greece in the Ionian Sea in partnership with Hellenic Energy. Hellenic Energy currently claims already has 100% of that. A European Parliament delegation has completed a three-day visit to Athens examining Greece's handling of EU agricultural subsidies linked to the Opekepe scandal. European officials praised cooperation by Greek authorities and urged faster reforms, while opposition MEPs criticised the process, claiming key witnesses were excluded. A final report is expected next month. At Attiko University Hospital, a cluster of gastroenteritis cases linked to novavirus appears to be easing. Hospital officials say only 5 new infections were recorded in recent days. All patients are stable and operations continue normally. In politics, Syriza leader Sokratis Famoulos says former Prime Minister Alexis Tsipras' newly launched political movement could become the basis for a broader progressive alliance amid growing uncertainty within Greece's left-wing political landscape. Athens is also hosting innovation this week. The Panathenaia Festival at the Zapion has already welcomed over 11,000 visitors, with startups from 60 countries participating. Greece also signed an agreement with AI company 11 Labs to support digital services on the gov.gr platform. And in tragic news, a 37-year-old primary school principal lost his life in a car accident in Arkadia. Authorities are investigating the circumstances of the crash. On to food and agriculture news. Athens hosted the 11th Athena International Olive Oil Competition, attracting 662 olive oil entries from 4 continents. Greek oils represented nearly half of all entries, while experts stressed the need for stronger branding, despite Greece producing over 20% of the world's extra virgin olive oil. In sports news now, at the French Open, Greece's Stefanos Tsitsipas suffered an early exit, losing in 4 sets to Italy's Matteo Arnaldi in the second round. The defeat continues a difficult period for the former finalist, who has now failed to move beyond the second round in 7 straight Grand Slam tournaments. On to culture news. In Athens, the American College of Greece marks 100 years of Miles Davis with a free jazz concert celebrating the legendary musician's influence and innovation. And at the National Museum of Contemporary Art, the exhibition South by Southeast brings together over 100 works by 50 artists from more than 20 countries, exploring migration, identity and the shared cultural geography of the Mediterranean and Southeast Europe. And the weather, warm summer-like weather continues across Greece today, with temperatures reaching 32 to 33 degrees in many mainland regions. Afternoon showers and isolated storms are possible in western Greece, Macedonia, Thessaly and mountainous Crete. In Attica, mostly sunny skies with highs up to 31 degrees. In Thessaloniki, brief afternoon showers are possible, with temperatures also near 31 degrees.
1: And that's all from us for now from the Voice of Greece, together with the Athens News Agency. But there will be a new edition of Earth's Voice of Greece news later.
2: Well, 6 p.m. Greek local time, I'll be here with you with the latest updates. I'm Katerina Badzaki, Elpida Papoutsi on sound. Stay informed, stay safe, stay curious. And again, thank you for listening.
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1: Hello from Athens. Here is the latest news in English from Hellenic news broadcaster ERT and the Voice of Greece. Good morning, good afternoon and good evening in whichever part of the world you're in. I'm Katerina Badzaki. Nikos Tsimekas on sound from Greece to the World. Here are today's top stories. Pressure is mounting on Greece's migration system as nearly half of the almost 10,000 migrants arriving in the country this year have entered through Crete, many departing from eastern Libya. Around 600 people landed on the island today alone. Migration Minister Thanos Pleveris warned of what he called very harsh measures should the flow continue. Tensions are also rising in the Black Sea. Drone attacks were reported on three oil tankers near Turkey's northern coast. All crew members are safe, while no responsibility has yet been claimed amid continuing disruption linked to the war in Ukraine. And in Bulgaria, Prime Minister Rumen Radev says US military aircraft stationed in the country may remain only until the end of June after Washington delayed visa-free travel approval for Bulgarian citizens, despite Sofia reaffirming its NATO commitment. Despite instability in the Middle East, Greece's economy remains resilient, according to the International Monetary Fund, which forecasts growth of 1.8% for 2026, driven by investment and reforms, while warning of risks from energy prices and geopolitical tensions. Meanwhile, energy giant Chevron has requested a 70% stake in offshore hydrocarbon exploration west of Greece in the Ionian Sea, in partnership with Hellenic Energy, which currently holds a 100%. A European Parliament delegation has concluded a three-day visit to Athens examining Greece's handling of EU farm subsidies linked to the Opekepa scandal. European officials praised cooperation but called for faster reforms, while opposition MEPs criticised the process. A final report is expected next month. At Attiko Hospital, a novavirus outbreak appears to be easing, while only five new gastroenteritis cases reported in recent days. Hospital operations continue normally. In politics, Syriza leader Socrates Familos says Alexis Tsipras's new political initiative could form the basis of a broader progressive alliance. Athens is also embracing Innovation Week this week. More than 11,000 visitors have attended the Panathenia Festival at the Zapion, bringing together startups from 60 countries. Greece has also signed a deal with AI company 11 Labs to support digital services on gov.gr. In tragic news now, 37-year-old primary school principal has died in a car accident in Arkadia. Authorities are investigating the circumstances. And in a major court ruling, a 41-year-old man convicted of murdering his wife and hiding her body in the attic of their Ambelokipi Central Athens home has been sentenced to life imprisonment, with the court rejecting all mitigating circumstances. Last but not least, Athens hosted the 11th Athena International Olive Oil Competition, drawing 662 entries from four continents. Greek olive oils accounted for nearly half, as experts highlighted the need for stronger international branding. In sports news now, at Roland Garros, Greece's Stefanos Tsitsipas suffered another early exit, losing in four sets to Italy's Matteo Arnaldi in the second round, his seventh consecutive Grand Slam, without advancing beyond round two. In culture news now, in Athens, the American College of Greece celebrates 100 years of jazz icon Miles Davis with a free concert honoring his legacy. Meanwhile, the National Museum of Contemporary Art presents South by Southeast, featuring more than 100 works by artists exploring migration, identity, and shared Mediterranean values. And the weather forecast for today: summer-like weather continues across Greece, with temperatures reaching 32 to 33 degrees Celsius in many mainland areas. Afternoon showers or isolated storms are possible in western Greece, Macedonia, Thessaly and mountainous Crete. In Attica, sunshine and highs of 31 degrees. Thessaloniki may see brief afternoon showers, also reaching around 31 degrees. And that's all from us for now from the Voice of Greece, together with the Athens News Agency. But there will be a new edition of Earth's Voice of Greece news later. Well, since Monday is the Holy Spirit Day, I guess more news will come up on Tuesday at 4 p.m. Greek local time. I'll be here with you with the latest updates. I'm Katerina Batzaiki, thanks to Megas on Sound. And coming up next is Nikos Ioannidis with Sweet Life. And have a very wonderful weekend. Stay safe. Stay tuned for more updates. And again, thank you for listening.
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the streets are cold and hard. The shutters locked and barred. Irma La Douce, alone. A neon painted face. A meaningless embrace. A love that leaves no trace.

Where are you hiding? Irma, La Deuce. Where's the happy child that used to laugh?